0: Pearl Jam for this Tuesday edition of Hard Drive XL. The band's Mike McCready is actually going to be one of the special guests a week from this Saturday when Tom Morello, who I just played with Date Night, hosts the Power to the People Festival in Columbia, Maryland. The guest list for that growing every day. It includes Foo Fighters, Dave Matthews, Serge Tankian, Taylor Momsen, Geezer Butler of Black Sabbath has been added, Matt Cameron of Soundgarden, Scott Ian of Anthrax, special guest Bruce Springsteen, Jack Black gonna be there too. I'll be backstage getting interviews and in the pit getting photos.
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0: Five Finger Death Punch as you do your Tuesday night hard drive XL style. 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
2: Fall foliage films are what I'm presenting in Screen Time for this first day of the fall season. This first one is actually a stop action animation film that features gorgeous fall colors from 2009, Fantastic Mr. Fox. Great vocal cast led by George Clooney, who plays a clever fox, kind of having a midlife crisis. You also get the voices of Meryl Streep, Bill Murray, Willem Dafoe, Owen Wilson, and Michael Gambon. From 2009, Fantastic Mr. Fox.
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1: The mighty Joan Jett is 68 years old. She is no bigger than a hobbit, but she stands very tall. Good old Joan. David Coverdale of Deep Purple, Whitesnake, and Coverdale Page is 75. The dark and mysterious Nick Cave is 69, whilst actor Tom Felton, best known as Draco Malfoy in the Harry Potter films, 39 years old. Finally, on this day in 1994, the television show Friends debuted, and it's never, ever going away.
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0: Former Screamer of the Week from Ninth Key, Happy Feels Like on Hard Drive XL. 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Great hearing Wes Borland and Fred Durst tonight from the Hard Drive Archive. Definitely looking forward to both they and Avatar opening up the Metallica Stadium shows that are going to happen in Canada, one show, and the U.S., 11 shows in May and June. Of course, of a more immediate concern, we will soon have Metallica opening up their long run of shows at Sphere in Las Vegas. I'm going to be there.
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0: 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Seriously, fellas, slow down on the increases.

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3: The long summertime is over. We now enter the fall. Some people really don't like it, but for me, it's the best time of all. I love the changing of the trees. The foliage leaves me placid. It's so colorful upon my eyes that I feel like I'm tripping on acid. 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Soon it will be winter time when we'll all be freezing balls. So get out now, whilst you can, to experience the joys of fall.
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0: Beartooth putting the wraps on this Tuesday edition of Hard Drive XL. Looking ahead to tomorrow night, Tom Morello of Rage Against the Machine is going to be back as featured artist of the week. Andy Black of Black Veil Brides is also going to join me as special guest. Plus, we will hear from Metallica via the Hard Drive Archive. Until then, I'm Lou Brutus, leaving you with the words of writer Dr. Hunter S. Thompson. Autumn is always a time of fear and greed and hoarding for the winter coming on.
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0: 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What is Crazy Bob talking about?
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2: Yeah. I wake up every morning with my head up in a daze. 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I don't know if it's a phase, I just wanna feel okay, yeah. 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

0: 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Woo! 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

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And your rose bushes? 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

0: 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They can control wolves and bats. And they can fly. And they're essentially immortal. They have all these things. Except they can't go into a place unless they're invited in. I mean, I could do all these super things. 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

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Something's about to back up. Is that a Tootsie Roll? 92.1 Bob Rocks.

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7: I think I'm going to have to change that eventually. Good morning, I'm Crazy Bob. And yesterday, I got home. It was a bit rainy yesterday, and it never really rained. It just kind of sprayed. It was like being sneezed on without hearing the voice. You know what I mean? All day long. But for some reason, that's enough rain, quote unquote, to make my body say, lay down, go to sleep, go to sleep. Do you enjoy the rain? I really enjoy the rain. I've always enjoyed the rain since I was a little kid. Now, there was a couple of times where there was some thunderstorms that scared me a bit. And, you know, you're 3-4 years old, you hear a big giant thunder, lightning all over the place. Yeah, you get a little scared, but then the rain came, and it was soothing. Now, some people don't like the rain, and I get that. You want sunshine and fun and beach time and et cetera, et cetera, et cetera. But I really enjoy the rain. And it seems the older I get, now that I'm in my late 20s, I enjoy it as well. Do you enjoy the rain? Let me know. 855-921-9200. The text lines are always open, as are the phone lines. 855-921-9200. Get a hold of me via the BAP as well. Do you enjoy the rain? And maybe you don't, and that's okay, too. Nothing wrong with that. I think there was a time where I didn't. It was just like, it's raining, man. I want to go outside. Here's Chevelle, 92.1 Bob Rocks.

92.1 Bob Rocks. I am Crazy Bob. Good morning, good morning, good morning, good morning. Coming up today, along with Hit It or Quit It, Rock Out With Your Clock Out, Did You Know, The Morning Post. I'm going to have a chance for you to see live rock and roll. I've got two chances, actually. I've got a chance for you to see Smashing Pumpkins. They're coming to CFG Bank Arena. 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Special guests Alcest and Def Haven. 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It's all about the winning, man. And the giving. I love giving people a chance to see live rock and roll. Prices are crazy, so if I can give you something for free, that gives me a nice warm fuzzy. Here's Turnstile, 92.1 Bob Rocks.

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11: .921 Bob Rocks weather. Today we're going to see some showers this morning. And then maybe not so much in the afternoon with a high near 64 only. By the way, can I just say, I kind of love this kind of time of year because I can start crock pot cooking. I love cooking in the crock pot. And I also have an instant pot now, so I'm learning to use that as well. Tonight down to 46. Tomorrow we're going to see a high of 66 with partly cloudy skies. Right now it's about 56 and 92.1 Bob Rocks. Coming up, your chance. I'm sorry, coming up, you still have a chance to talk to me. I'm going to check the text lines, 855-921-9200. 855-921-9200 to get in touch via the BAP. I'll be checking those next on 92.1 Bob Rocks.

0: 92.1 Bob Rocks. Good morning. I'm Crazy Bob. Time to check the text lines. You can get in touch always at 855-921-9200. Even if you just want to say good morning to the nation. And it is a good morning. 855-921-9200. You can also get in touch via the Bob Rocks app. The Bob Rocks app is free. So if you want to get in touch via the app, you could do that as well. Either way is fine. Whatever is more convenient for you. What's today? Today's the 23rd. Holy moly, I think it's a couple of my friends' birthdays today. I'll have to check on that. All right, let's see what we got.
1: Aww.
0: L.A. Bob says, good morning, brother. Crazy and Bob Nation, have a great rest of your, say it with me, hope day. Dr. Marley Bob to surgery says, good morning, Crazy Bob and the Nation. Have a great whip a kitty Wednesday. Stay safe and rock on.
2: Meow.
0: Watch out. By the way, if anybody wants a kitten, there's a bunch of them that run around my front stoop, I guess you would call, I don't know, front sidewalk in the middle of the night. They're very, very cute. There's a couple of black ones, maybe two or three black ones. And then there's one that's kind of gray with stripes, sort of. Yeah, they run around the stoop at night. Because I have like a ring camera, so whenever they run in front of the camera, the light turns on. Well, it starts recording even sometimes when the light's not on. But about three or four kittens out there if anybody wants one. They're not mine. They're just feral. A couple of people around where I live, they sometimes feed the cats. I try not to. I don't want to encourage them. Plus, cats make me sneeze. Wolfman Bob says, good morning, Crazy Bob Bob Nation. I like rainy nights, sunny days. Sleeping while the rain hits the roof is my favorite. Anyway, enjoy your whole day. He just said, I love a rainy night.
3: I love a rainy night. I love a rainy night.
0: Do we have that in here? Who was that? That was Eddie somebody, wasn't it? Let me see. Eddie Rabbit. Ah. Yeah. Sometimes it's good to have a country station in the building. You can play their music. So yes, rainy nights are good, so are rainy days. A roll-off Bob says, good morning, Crazy Bob, and happy day. Dr. Marley Bob to surgery says, take pictures of the kitties and post them. I got videos, but like sometimes they're not in range. They're just in range to trip the recorder. I'll see if I got a couple of videos I can post them. You'll see them for like 3 seconds, if that. They just kind of run across. Most of the time they're just playing, you know, like a couple of them rustling and whatnot. It's very, very cute, to be honest with you. That being said, you'll have to catch them as well. 855-92. Am I still playing this song? Why? All right. I apologize for that. It's going to be one of those days. Here's Green Day, 92.1 Bob Rocks.

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6: Showers this morning with a high near 64, tonight down to 46. Tomorrow we're going to see partly cloudy skies with a high near 66. Right now it's about 55 at 92.1 Bob Rocks. Did you know? Just ahead, I'm Bob Rocks.

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3: 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That's our friends at SA Tactical and Outdoors in Shippensburg, 43 West King Street, to be exact. Loads of new and used inventory. You got all your NFA needs. Drop in, tell them Crazy Bob says what's up, and get armed. Did you know that old school country star Conway Twitty was born in Harold Lloyd Jenkins? He chose his stage name by picking two towns from a map, Conway, Arkansas, and Twitty, Texas. I'll be honest with you, Harold Lloyd Jenkins is country enough, buddy. Did you know that Japanese people live really long lives and the birth rate in Japan is relatively low? So adult diapers outsell baby diapers in Japan. Ew! Did you know Pope John the 12th, he was Pope from 955 to 964 AD, was reportedly killed by a man who caught the Pope sleeping with his wife? What? Bad Pope. Bad Pope. Did you know that Chuck Berry's only number one song? Do you know what it was? I'm going to give you about 10 seconds to think about it. Do you know what it was? I'm going to play it for you.
4: Let's see, what is it? Oh, it's over. All right.

True story. That's his only number one song. Sweet Little 16 peaked at number two. I think that was the one from Pulp Fiction, wasn't it? School Day, Ring Ring Goes the Bell peaked at number three, and Johnny Be Good only went to number eight. What about Roll Over Beethoven? That one didn't make the cut? I don't know how I feel about that. And finally, did you know the first selfie was taken in 1839? A guy in Philadelphia named Robert Cornelius. If you've ever seen The Fifth Element, you know what I'm talking about. His name was Robert Cornelius. Took a self-portrait while he was experimenting with a new camera. Doesn't say it was by accident. So apparently he did it on purpose. Do with that information what you will. Be the life of the party. Make your friends with your newfound knowledge. Listen to some old school Harold Lloyd Jenkins or Conway Twitty. Visit beautiful Japan. Take adult diapers with you. If you become Pope, stay away from other people's wives. Have yourself a nice little Chuck Berry rock party. And take a selfie while you're doing it. The latest from A Perfect Circle is Starless. 92.1 Bob Rocks.

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3: 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We heard about the very first selfie from Cornelius back in the day. My question is, do you have a go-to face? And I know a lot of people do. Because maybe you should even try this. Go through your pictures and see if you have the same face in every picture. Because that's kind of weird. I know some people who do the exact same face every time a camera is pointing at them. And you know what the thing is like, a lot of people will do the surprised look. And every single picture is the surprised look. It's look, you know, they're trying to look like the picture was random and not staged, but they're all exactly the same. There's people who do the duck face still. Some people do the kissy face. Some people just have their mouth open. I think that's like the surprise look. They always, if you look at their pictures and all of them are with their mouth open, like, surprise! It kind of weirds me out sometimes. Having said that, I'm going to have to go look through my pictures if I have the same face all the time. Although people aren't looking, they look at my face and they're like, ew. They're not looking to stare at it to see if they're all the same. But do you have a go-to face for pictures? You can describe it, or if you wish, you can post it. But you ever notice that? People who make the same weird face all the time? Like every single picture? Like you can overlay them and they're all exactly the same? No, that's weird to me. It's very creepy. Very creepy. So today's Morning Post, do you have a go-to face for pictures? Linkin Park, Bob Rocks.

92.1 Bob Rocks, Ninth Key, Happy Feels Like. I'm Crazy Bob, today's Morning Post. I know it's a strange question and kind of hard to answer. I should have went with something different, but do you have a go-to face for pictures? Are you one of those people who does duck face? Do you do kissy face? Do you do surprised face with your mouth open? There's this other dude I know who does his, he like opens his mouth halfway. Yeah, it's very weird. But every single picture, very strange, very strange. Facebook.com/BobRocksNation. You know what? Even if you, have you seen people do this? Do you know what I'm talking about? Do you understand? Just let me know what weird faces you've seen. Renee says, usually resting bitch face. Which, you know what? I'm going to give you a nice big one for that because that's awesome. That's kind of like the only face I have. Resting crazy Bob face.

Yeah, that's a good one. I like that one. I'm a fan. Thank you for that. But do you have other ones? Or do you see people with them? Do you know what I'm talking about, or is this just completely alien to everyone? I realize now that was probably not a good morning post for today. But I hope you understand what I'm saying. I don't know. I'm going to go punish myself in the corner for a little bit. Def Leppard, 92.1 Bob Rocks.

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92.1 Bob Rocks Music from Evanescence. I am Crazy Bob. Good morning. Today's Morning Post. Do you have a go-to face when you take pictures? I know it's such a stupid question. I'm kind of kicking myself about it. But that's all right. We will go on. Let's see. G-Mom Bob says... Oh, G-Mom Bob is back. Where you been, G-Mom Bob? It says, good morning, Crazy Bob. Have a wonderful Wednesday. And again, the national calendar is up. It's National Great American Pot Pie Day. You know what? I'm down with that. When it starts getting cooler, yeah. It's Teal Talk Day. I don't know what that means. It's National Snack Stick Day. It's Checkers Days and Dogs and Politics Day. What? It's Restless Leg Awareness Day. You know what? You can ask anybody who's been in a room with me or a car and ask them about my restless leg. It's Energize Day and Celebrate Bisexuality Day. Oh. And let's see, out of all of these, I like the great national the Pot Pie Day. I'm down with that. Pot Pie! Where can you get some good pot pie around here? That's not something you really buy, though. That's something you make. I don't think you could ever get. Unless there's like a restaurant that has carryouts. Thank you for that, G-Mom Bob. Beautiful Disaster Bob says, morning, Crazy Bob. Enjoy your whack her sexy ass Wednesday.

Ow. Stop. Hey, Ron Bob says, good morning, Crazy. I have a couple of people in my family that do the duck face every time somebody takes a picture. They got to squeeze their cheeks in and pucker their lips out. Looks kind of funny. Yeah, see? See? You understand what I'm saying. Blackstone Bob, mine is a one-sided smile. A smirk, if you will, Blackstone Bob. Hey, Ron Bob says, yes, Crazy, you can get pot pie at any AT&T, mostly at the truck stop by the Valley Mall or the one in Falling Waters. Make it awesome. They make an awesome hot pie. I do enjoy the pot pies. Coach Bob says, good morning, Crazy. Happy home day. Bob spelled backwards says, Pennsylvania Dutch Market, Hagerstown. Some of the best pot pies you could get. You know what? I would imagine they would have good ones. We got to wait till tomorrow, though, because they're only open on Thursdays, Fridays, and Saturdays, I believe. Aaron Bob says, AT&T. Hold on. Yes, Crazy, you can get pot pies at any AT&T. Oh, I think you meant AC&T. Not AT&T. Unless they give you a pot pie if you get a new phone. That may entice me. Or fried chicken. But that's just me. yeah. All right. So, once again, today's Morning Post. Do you have a go-to face for pictures? And a lot of people do. Here's Deftones, Bob Rocks.

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12: Today, we're going to see clouds this morning. Today, clouds this morning. Pretty much mostly cloudy all day with a high near 65. Tonight, down to 46. Tomorrow, we're going to see partly cloudy skies, maybe a little bit of sunshine with a high near 65. Right now, it's 54 at 92.1. Bob Rock's coming up. Your chance for live rock and roll. I've got tickets to Mastodon coming up next on 92.1 Bob Rock's.

Guns N' Roses on 92.1 Bob Rocks. I'm Crazy Bob. And like I said, I got a chance for you to see Mastodon Friday. Well, this Friday, the 25th. I can't believe it's already September 25th. Holy smokes, man. Friday, September 26th, the Anthem in D.C. is where it all goes down. 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Maybe odds be having the favor. 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
2: 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Uncle Debo.
1: Debo. 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
0: It's time for Hit It or Quit It. 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
1: 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You know what I'm saying? 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Let it go. All right, we got some new rock here. I want you to crank it if you can, if you're able to. If not, listen the best you can. And when it's over, just let me know whether you're feeling it or you're not feeling it. Let's do it. New rock on 92.1 Bob Rocks.

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Or you can get in touch with me via the Bob Rocks app, which, of course, is free. So get it. You'll love it. You'll love it. Mikey likes it. We'll talk about it after White Zombie on 92.1 Bob Rocks.

Bap line. Let's see. Hold on a second. Hold on. Nothing like a good morning doing Spark and listening to Crazy Bob on Bob Rocks. Can you play Crazy B-Hosh? From someone who didn't leave their name. I will try, and thanks for checking in. What is Spark? Is that some kind of, like, exercise thing? Nursey Bob says, good morning, Crazy Bob. I am within earshot. That is a hit for me. Have a great day. I see what you did there. Hey, Nursey Bob, how are you? Hope you're having a great day. Let's see, who is this? Hey, Crazy, this is first time quitter Bob. Liked it. Hit it. Thank you, first time quitter Bob. Let's see. This is from Engineer Bob. Hit it above average on a Whiskey Wednesday. That's right. Thank you for using the bat. Thanks for checking in. All right, let's check out the Bob Rocks text messaging interface. And I want to say a special good morning to Juice Bob. And I missed the button. That was lame. Juice Bob says, meh, but hit it. Just over the line. CJ Bob in the Waynesburg checking in says, hit it, Crazy. Mudslinging Bob says, hit it. Have a good day, Bob Nation. Yogini and Thera Bob says, we hit it. Storm Chaser WV Bob says, whoop. That's a verifiable hit, Crazy Bob. Hit, hit, hit. All right. Show Dick some respect, Bob says, give it a hit, Crazy. All right. Blow Bob says, quit it. All right, thank you very much, Blow Bob. Cody Bob, hop along Cody in the Wild West. Who would fix your covered wagons, says, I give it a hit. Happy coffee day. And I'm going to have to make time to go see Cody so he can change the bulbs in my headlights. Of course, I never heard an answer to my question. I guess I'll have to Google it. Do lights dim? Do light bulbs dim after a while on your car? Or do they just work perfectly until they shut off? You know what I mean? I don't know. Jedi Knight Bob says, hit that. Happy Wonton Wednesday. Boom, chicka da da don't. Blackstone Bob says, not a bad way to start the morning. Hit that. Call it Folgers in your cup, Blackstone Bob. Rhonda Bob says, not bad. Hit it. Thank you, Rhonda Bob. Have an awesome day. Oh, she says, have a happy crazy. Melly Mel Bob, that was pretty good. I'll hit that. All right. I will mark it down. Forget Bob says, morning, Crazy. I will hit it. Oh, I wish that I had Jesse's Girl Bob says, good morning, Crazy. Hit that, please. Have a great day. You too, Jesse's Girl Bob. Trevor Bob says, well, I'll be damned. Top of the morning, Daddy. We like it. Have a great whip for Fat Ass Wednesday.

0: Cody Bob says, yes, in fact, they do. Well, maybe that's what's happening. I'm probably walking around with like these dim Christmas lights. Barely visible. Roll Off Bob says, Team Juice Bob.
1: It's Juice Bob. The juices is...
0: That was a hit this morning. All right. Justice Bob says, they dim. Buy two new bulbs and put one in the... One in and turn the lights on. Also, if your light housing is yellow, not completely clear, that's also affects the brightness of your light bulbs. Thank you for that. You did not say hit or quit. All right, you have spoken. And except for who would blow Bob, everybody liked it. New music from Earshot. The name of the song, Love Left. Now, I haven't heard from Earshot since like the 90s. So good for them. It'll go down as a hit in the archives today. Earshot. With Love Left. Hit it or quit it. Heard weekdays. We'll do it again tomorrow. Now, if you missed it, or maybe Blow Bob, you want to give it a second chance, or if you have Love Left, I know I've got plenty of Love Left. Check it out this afternoon with Just Bob, who has also plenty of Love Left. And all you need to get it is ask. True story. Just Bob, can I have some love? And he'll be more than happy to give you some. Earshot, Love Left. Give it a second chance this afternoon. Here's Breaking Benjamin, Bob Rocks.

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9: Clouds this morning with a high near 65 later. Tonight down to 46. Tomorrow we're going to see partly cloudy skies and a high near 65 right now. 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

0: So, you've got things to do in the afternoon. 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
5: 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I'm Crazy Bob, and I've got a chance for you to see live rock and roll. 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

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And algae makes him sneeze. Crazy Bob on 92.1 Bob Rocks. 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
11: 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Also, 6541 Williamsport Pike in Falling Waters. Go see them and tell them Crazy Bob sent you. Tell them I said, what's up? All right, well, let's kick off today's Rock Out with Your Clock Out with the music from the White Stripes. If there's something you want to hear, let me know. It's Wednesday. We can have a wacky Wednesday. Why not? Why not wacky Wednesday? White Stripes, 92.1 Bob Rocks.

music that was playing when the girl you had the biggest crush on was dating the biggest D-bag in school is on 92.1 Bob Rocks. I wanna run.

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0: 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And maybe I'm already gone.
1: I Prevail on 92.1 Bob Rocks. I'm Crazy Bob. We're all up in Rock Out with your clock out. 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It goes down at the Greencastle Golf Club October 16th, with all proceeds going to benefit BCA, Breast Cancer Awareness, a four-person scramble. Check in at 8, and you get lunch from Lizzie's and a drink ticket and welcome bag. Yay! So check it out. Like I said, get signed up at thebobrocks.com and have some fun for a good cause. Five Finger Death Punch, Nails in the Coffin is their latest. 92.1 Bob Rocks.

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0: 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AC/DC, I am Crazy Bob. Sadly, it's time for me to get on out of cha.
1: Boo.
0: Nasty Bob's coming in. She's got for you the shuffle. So if there's something you want to hear, let her know. She'll try to get it on for you. Also, she's got a chance for you to score some tickets to Boxtoberfest. And that should be pretty exciting. Meredith Park, Saturday, October 17th. Don't miss your chance. Number one ACD cover band, Back in Black. A lot of stuff going on there. 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But she's got your chance to win. And she's got a whole nother hour of Rock Out with your clock out. I leave you with music from Black Veil Brides featuring Lilith Saar. The name of the song is Cut. We'll do this all over again tomorrow on a Thirsty Thursday on 92.1 Bob Rocks.

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Avatar on 92.1 Bob Rocks. Good Wednesday morning. Is it a wacky one for you? It's been a little bit of a wacky one for me. But you know what? We're going to get through it together. That's what we do here. I have got the shuffle at noon. It is your request hour. You can get those to me at 855-921-9200. Call or text or hit me up on that Bob Rocks app. Maybe we can make it a little bit of a wacky shuffle. What do you think? Maybe some wacky titles, wacky bands. Let me know what you think with that. And we're going to continue to rock out with our clocks out, powered by Hafer's Guns. Got some Pearl Jam on the way, and let's take it back with the Scorpions on 92.1 Bob Rocks.

Pearl Jam on 92.1 Bob Rocks. I am Nessie Bob, and I just found out that one of our Bobs cannot go to see Mastodon this Friday at the Anthem with special guests Al Sust and Def Haven. And if you can go and would like some free tickets, well, all you have to do is text me, I can go, Nasty, to 855-921-9200. If you can attend the Mastodon show at the Anthem in D.C. this Friday, well, text me right now. I can go, Nasty, and I will hook you up and get you on that will call list. Here's Kings of Leon on 92.1 Bob Rocks.

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Beastie Boys on 92.1 Bob Rocks. I am Nasty Bob. And after today's shuffle in the 1 o'clock hour, I'm going to have a chance for you to win a 4-pack of tickets for Boxtoberfest. Because it's back and it's bigger than ever. It's happening Saturday, October 17th at Meredith Park from 2 to 9. Breweries are going to be there, live music, including Back in Black. You're going to get some cool items when you get there. 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

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I am Ness Bob. 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

that we should throw in some wacky songs. Bobasaurus came up with a good one. Said it was, you know, couldn't really think of something wacky, but thought maybe Lumberjack. 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I mean, that's kind of wacky, right? 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So I think that's a good one. We could throw that one in. If you can think of something else, let me know. 855-921-9200 or hit me up on that Bob Rocks app. Or if there's just something you just need to hear to get you through this workday, I understand. 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

Stain on 92.1 Bob Rocks. I am Nasty Bob. We are less than 20 minutes away from the Shuffle, your request hour, and we're throwing in some wacky songs. You're doing a great job, you know, thinking of Jackal and some Primus, Avenged Sevenfold, songs that have some wacky titles to it, or even bands. There are some interesting band names out there that are a little, you know, I'm using the word wacky loosely because, you know, I can be wacky. So let me know, 855-921-9200. Call or text or hit me up on that Bob Rocks app. Come on, Bappers. 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

to whom it may concern, Bob Rocks has in no way been created or altered by AI. 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
3: 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Shut up.
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Puddle of Mud on 92.1 Bob Rocks. It's Nasty Bob, and it's time to kick off today's shuffle full of your requests. If there's something wacky you want to hear, well, let me know. Or something that's just going to help you get through this workday. I would love the chance to play for it. 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There we go. It's brought to you by Battery One. Don't get stuck out there with a dead battery. 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

Red Hot Chili Peppers on 92.1 Bomb Rock. This is Nasty Bob. We are in our shuffle full of your requests, throwing in some wacky songs there, too. I've got that Jackal that Bobasaurus mentioned earlier. White Bob wanted some Avatar, so I've got the latest with Crying Fire after this interesting, wacky band name and song title, Limp Bizkit, Making Love to Morgan Wallen on 92.1 Bob Rocks.

music that was playing when the girl you had the biggest crush on was dating the biggest D-bag in school is on 92.1 Bob Rocks.

Jackal on 92.1 Bob Rocks. Thanks to request of Bobasaurus. We are in the shuffle full of your requests. This next one came from Justice Bob. It's The Offspring on 92.1 Bob Rocks.

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0: 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That ain't happening in your home life. We're in the middle of the shuffle on 92.1 Bob Rocks.
3: That's right. We are in the middle of the shuffle. I am your host, Nasty Bob. I got some candle box on the way. And thanks to Bluey Bob, he's going to go see The Pretty Reckless this Saturday at the Fillmore Silver Spring and wanted to get in the mood for it. So here is The Pretty Reckless on 92.1 Bob Rocks.

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Scandal Box on 92.1 Bob Rocks. I'm Nash Bob, and we're getting through today's shuffle full of your requests. A wacky band name could be Papa Roach. I've got their latest on the way. Nonpoint also is on the way thanks to Trevor Bob's request. And X-Bob needs some Avenged Sevenfold on 92.1 Bob Rocks.

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Papa Roach on 92.1 Bob Rocks. It's Nasty Bob. We're almost through today's shuffle. Thanks for taking time out to send me a request. I greatly appreciate it. And I enjoyed some of the wacky songs. Let's finish it out with Alice in Chains on 92.1 Bob Rocks.

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0: What happens in Vegas may stay in Vegas, but what happens on Bob Rocks goes with you everywhere. Like a psycho ex-girlfriend.
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Linkin Park, 92.1 Bob Rocks. I am Nessie Bob, and if you're down south in Virginia near Winchester, you've got a backup on 81 North near mile marker 38. It looks like a tractor-trailer crash, and the north right lanes and shoulders are closed. Traffic's backing up about 5 miles, and also the northbound 317 ramp is blocked. So please use caution if you are out there on 81 North near Winchester, Virginia. I've got tickets to give away this hour. Be listening if you would like to go to Boxtoberfest at Meredith Park on Saturday, October 17th. It is going to happen with me before I get out of here. 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
1: 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That would probably be popular now because they have, the flavored beers and stuff like, and the beers with the lime in it. 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

Smashing Pumpkins on 92.1 Bob Rocks. I am Ness Bob, and if you want to see them live on Saturday, October 3rd at CFG Bank Arena, well, you need to be listening with Crazy Bob tomorrow morning for your chance to win those tickets. But right now, I have a chance for you to go to Meredith's Park. Do you like baseball? Do you like October and festivals? Do you like Man, you would think it's Monday with my mouth how it's going today. Do you enjoy a good time? Well, if so, and you have three friends, I have got tickets for Boxtoberfest. It is happening, oh my goodness, Saturday, October 17th at Meredith's Park from 2 to 9. Plus, Back in Black is going to be there. It's going to be a great time. 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Good luck. 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
1: Hey, this is Amy Lee from Evanescence, and this is our new single, Tell Me When You've Had Enough. 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

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Not because she's crazy, but because she's a safety hazard. 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Never

Nickelback on 92.1 Bob Rocks. I am Nasty Bob, and congratulations to Nikita. She's going to go check out Boxtoberfest on October 17th. It's going to be a great time. I've got more of those tickets to give away this week, so be listening for your chance to win. Just Bob's coming up next. I know you're like, thank goodness, because I'm not sure what's going on with Nasty Bob today, but I think she needs a break. I agree with you. So he's up next. He's got some odd news for you. He's got the question of the day. He's got sloppy seconds in the 4 o'clock hour. That's your second chance at the new rock that Crazy Bob played this morning for Hit It or Quit It. You get to let Just Bob know if you're going to hit or quit it or whatever else you're feeling. Also, the rage in the 5 o'clock hour. So let Just Bob rage your speakers so you don't rage out there on the roads. Have a great afternoon. I will talk with you tomorrow. I'm going to leave you with some Megadeth on 92.1 Bob Rocks.

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1: Good day, Mr. and Mrs. America, from border to border and coast to coast and all the ships at sea. My name is Just Bob. What's up? Hey there. Howdy. Hola. Hi. Ni hao. Ciao. Konnichiwa. Que paso. What's going on? What it is? Welcome to the mothership. This is the big show. 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Today is Wednesday, September 23rd, 2026. We got a fun-filled extra pack bursting with fruit flavor, 5 hours spring-loaded and ready to go. So let's spin the tires, light the fires, and twirl those within the sound of my voice. 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

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And your rose bushes? 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
1: A California moviegoer pepper sprayed another patron for using their phone in a theater. They are charged with one count of being awesome. Peloton unveiled a foldable treadmill. If you're keeping track of things that fold in half, there's the new iPhone. This new Peloton and Jackson Dart's leg. A New York woman fell into a backyard sinkhole on her birthday. So even though it was her birthday, it was her husband who celebrated. Nike released new Air Jordans. They're perfect for a full day of playing basketball, then struggling at baseball, then playing basketball again. Finally, the George Lucas Museum is now open in LA. If you visit the snack bar, make sure to try the Boba Fettuccine, the Darth Taters, and of course, the Millennium Falcorn on the Cob.
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White Zombie, 92.1 Bob Rocks. I am Just Bob. 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

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Something's about to back up. Is that a Tootsie Roll? 92.1 Bob Rocks.

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0: 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You may not get many second chances in life, but we give you one every day with Sloppy Seconds.
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2: All right, so what did you have to say about today's sloppy second selection? Captain Bob, give it a hit for me, JB. Bobblehead Bob weighs in. It's a hit from me, brah. Edgy Bob. Haven't heard from you in a while, Edgy Bob. I'll have to give this one a quit, JB. All right, then. BBG Bob weighs in. Haven't heard from those guys in years. Still sound great. Hit that hard. Sometimes I wonder Bob weighs in. Hit it. Cody Bob weighs in. Yes, I'll give it a hit, Broseph. I'd give that a light tap. Hit it, says a Bob. And hit it, says a Ron Bob. Now, your sloppy seconds band. Earshot, the song entitled Love Left. Ron Bob says it's a hit again. And so does the majority. Because, well, it's a simple matter of addition. I think, what do we get? One quit in the bunch? So, your verdict, Love Left by Earshot, is a hit. Danzig, 92.1 Bob Rocks.

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1: The question of the day on 92.1 Bob Ross. Hey, JB, what are we just asking? Just asking.
2: What's
1: just
2: something asking? Relatively minor in your life that you wish you'd done differently? We're not talking about major life-changing regrets here. We're talking small stuff. Like, for example, I got the Mountain Dew Zero at the store. I meant to grab the Diet Dew. And for those wondering, what's the difference, JB? Oh, the difference is large, my friend. Very, very large. The Zero is a very intense citrus flavor. And my tongue can't handle that all the time. Sometimes I need it dulled down just a little bit. That's when I go for the diet. But I'd love to hear from you. What's something relatively minor in your life you wish you'd done differently? 855-921-9200 is the number to call or text.
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major regrets here. We're talking little bitty ones. Maybe G-Bobway's in. Wish I'd bought a 5-watt amplifier instead of the 430. Don't seem to be annoying the neighbors anymore. Well, I think you could probably counter that with strategic speaker placement. You know what I mean? It's always worked for me. Godsmack 92.1. Bye-bye.

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Foo Fighters 92.1 Bob Rocks. I am just Bob. This is The Rage. Your 45 minutes of uninterrupted rock. For you right at home. What's something relatively minor in your life that you wish you'd done differently? Cody Bob weighs in. Me? I wish I would have put toe stops on my organ. So minor. But would have made a difference. And before anyone asks, that is not an oblique reference to shooting himself in the foot again. Skillet! 92.1 Bob Rocks!

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1: 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There was a time where I had dreams of being a rock star. You know where I was yesterday? Hey, grade school holiday concert. Wah, wah, wah. I was looking back at my life, and I'm like, I used to want to be a rock star. Now I'm cheering for the kid on the trombone. Thanks for playing. We have no parting gifts for you, Crazy Bob. And thanks for opening the wound, Just Bob. What has happened to me?
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Evanescence 92.1 Bob Rocks. I am Just Bob. How are you? Now, make sure you are listening throughout the day tomorrow, because we got winning happening all day long. Crazy Bob has got your Smashing Pumpkins tickets. That's during the as of yet unnamed morning show. And Nasty Bob has got your hookup for Boxtoberfest. That's happening a little bit later on, so don't miss your chance to win. Right now, Local H. It's 92.1 Bob Rocks.

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4: Yeah, here we go for the 100th time. 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

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Well, sad to say, it's time to go. I'm just Bob. My time's expired, and now I must take my leave and relinquish control of the mothership to Lou Brutus. Hard Drive XL kicks off at 7. Have a fantastic rest of your hump night. I'll be back with you right here tomorrow afternoon at 2 p.m. I leave you with AC/DC. It's 92.1 Bob Rocks. Stay fresh, cheese bags.

0: 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We can't prove it. We just know it's true.
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0: The Prince of Musical Darkness, Ozzy Osbourne on Hard Drive XL, as we look forward to the return of Ozfest next year in both the US and the UK. Details forthcoming. Anyway, I'm the Sonic Warrior, Lou Brutus, Tom Morello of Rage Against the Machine, back with me again tonight as featured artist. I will also be speaking with special guest Andy Black of Black Veil Brides. Plus, we will hear from Lars Ulrich of Metallica via the Hard Drive Archive. Elsewhere, lots of driving and automobile stuff as we mark the anniversary of the birth of the founder of Maserati, Alfieri Maserati, born this day, 1887. If you can afford one of those cars, please buy me some new photo equipment.
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0: Starless, the latest from A Perfect Circle on Hard Drive XL, where I've got the current Screamer of the Week in just a moment, Dead Inside of Me from Trivium. Until then, hit me up via the Hard Drive Radio or the Lou Brutus socials. 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